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3: Cloudy today with a few showers, a risk of thunderstorms. Tonight, showers with a risk of a thunderstorm and a low of 19. Monday, a few showers, more risk of thunderstorms in the morning with a high of 25, going down to a cloudy low of 20 overnight. Tuesday, a mix of sun and clouds with a 40% chance for rain, high of 26, falling to a low of 18 with a chance for more rain overnight.
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3: Cloudy today with a few showers, a risk of thunderstorms. Tonight, showers with a risk of a thunderstorm and a low of 19. Monday, a few showers, more risk of thunderstorms in the morning with a high of 25, going down to a cloudy low of 20 overnight. Tuesday, a mix of sun and clouds with a 40% chance for rain, high of 26, falling to a low of 18 with a chance for more rain overnight.
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Turn it up some. All right, boy. This is her favorite song, you know that, right? So if we play it good and loud, she might get up and dance again. Oh, she put her beard down. Here she comes. Left, left, left, right, left.

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4: Cloudy today with a few showers, a risk of thunderstorms. Tonight, showers with a risk of a thunderstorm and a low of 19. Monday, a few showers, more risk of thunderstorms in the morning with a high of 25, going down to a cloudy low of 20 overnight. Tuesday, a mix of sun and clouds with a 40% chance for rain, high of 26, falling to a low of 18 with a chance for more rain overnight.
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5: Cloudy today with a few showers, a risk of thunderstorms. Tonight, showers with a risk of a thunderstorm and a low of 19. Monday, a few showers, more risk of thunderstorms in the morning with a high of 25, going down to a cloudy low of 20 overnight. Tuesday, a mix of sun and clouds with a 40% chance for rain, high of 26, falling to a low of 18 with a chance for more rain overnight.
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I got this hat in California from a man on the street whose name was Joe. 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
1: 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Kincardine says it wants Ontario to establish clearer rules for large data centers before municipalities are forced to evaluate projects on their own. Kincardine's Alan Smith says there is currently no data center proposal before the municipality, but the CAO says officials believe interest could eventually come.
2: We have a history of large-scale projects. And but this case, we just need to have the province take the lead and develop a strong framework. That's not only going to help Kincardine, but it's going to help all municipalities in Ontario.
1: Smith says Kincardine's existing energy sector, location, and available land could make the municipality attractive to developers in the future. Employers in Wellington County are increasingly having to look outside their own communities for workers, with a new report pointing to housing affordability as a major factor. Our own Adam Bell has more.
3: The Workforce Planning Board of Waterloo Wellington Dufferin says discussions with local employers suggest a dramatic shift in where workers are coming from. Approximately 80% of workers were previously recruited from the nearby community, but this trend has almost completely reversed. The report also points to younger workers remaining at home longer, particularly in rural communities where rental housing can be limited.
1: The planning board warns that could have longer-term consequences for employers that traditionally relied heavily on people already living nearby. From the Canadian Press, the union representing workers at General Motors says its members have voted overwhelmingly in favor of ratifying new contracts with the automaker. Unifor and GM agreed August 22nd on tentative labor contracts for more than 4,600 auto workers in Ontario, and union members voted on them over the weekend. The union said yesterday the three-year collective agreements increase wages for full-rate production members to $50.20 an hour and skilled trades workers to $62.71 an hour. Unifor National President Lana Payne said the agreements could also commit more than $1 billion in investments to Canadian GM facilities. The Bank of Canada will grapple with fresh tariff headwinds as it prepares for its next interest rate decision on Wednesday. Stats Canada reported last week the economy grew at its fastest pace in more than 3 years in the second quarter, though many economists believe new American tariffs of 50% will cut that momentum short. The Bank of Canada has held its benchmark interest rate steady at 2.25% in six straight decisions, and most economists don't expect the bank to change its stance now. For more on these and other stories, visit cknxnewstoday.ca.
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1: In sports, as the Jays roll into a critical three-game series against the Guardians starting tomorrow with an off day today, the Jays offense showed up in a three-game weekend sweep of the Seattle Mariners. The Jays outscored the visitors 19-4. Toronto's starting pitching was also impeccable, capped off by a stunning seven-inning shutout from 42-year-old Max Scherzer in the club's 7-0 win in the finale yesterday. The seven-inning, 10-strikeout, and 97-pitch outing were season highs for Scherzer, who won for the first time since March 31st. The veteran righty also moved past Gaylord Perry into ninth on Major League Baseball's all-time strikeout list. Canada's Leila Fernandez is on to the second round of the U.S. Open. The Laval, Quebec native defeated China's Shuai Zhang 6-3, 6-2 in the opening round women's singles action yesterday. Later in the day, Richmond Hill's Denis Shapovalov defeated Serbia's Miomir Kecmanovic 6-4, 4-6, 6-4, 6-1 in men's singles play.
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1: Weather for today, showers likely, maybe even some thunderstorms, a high of 25. Tonight, mainly cloudy, a low of just 20. Tomorrow, a chance of showers and thunderstorms, a high of 28. On Wednesday, cloudy with showers, a high of 26. It's 19 degrees at CKNX. I'm Ryan Drury.
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0: put some alcohol on it.
1: Good morning, I'm Ryan Drury. Cloudy with a chance of rain and thunderstorms today and a high of 25. Here's some of our top stories we're looking at. September kicks off Childhood Cancer Awareness Month, and representatives at ChildCan are ensuring everybody is aware of the important time frame. Google Maps has updated to display Lake America for users in the United States. And Canadian family members are awaiting word on their family after the floods in Nepal. Those stories and more are coming up.
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3: The Big Buzz.
8: So you're at work at 4 a.m.
4: Mm-hmm.
8: I'm getting up around 4 a.m. I'm in about 4:45. So when we hit that energy wall is a bit different than the average person. A new report found that the average person hits their energy wall at 2:48 p.m. That's when I'm just getting up from my nap.
4: Mm-hmm. I'm still sleeping, really. I'll be
8: and
4: honest.
8: One in five people say they start feeling drained before noon.
4: And in general, 82% feel like they're operating their lives on autopilot to some degree, mindlessly just going through the motions.
8: 7 out of 10 feel like they have to go above and beyond to do the most in every situation just to keep up. They didn't ask how many are fine to do the least just to keep up.
4: Now, the average person also has about 3.2 quick fixes to help them power through. Not surprisingly, caffeine is one of them.
8: It's one of our big ones.
4: Other things, though, snacks and meals, specifically something that has protein.
8: What's your big pick-me-up when you start to feel sluggish? Is it caffeine, Cheryl?
4: Caffeine or just taking a nap.
8: That would be good as well, mm-hmm. if you can.
4: If I can.
8: What's your big pick-me-up? Let us know. Drop us a line and maybe give us some tips. This was funny over the weekend. Al Michaels, he does Thursday Night Football as another season's gearing up. He was poking fun recently at the renaming of Lake Ontario to Lake America on their side and wondered if Lake Erie might be changed someday too.
9: That is Lake Erie. We think it is still called Lake Erie on the right. We're not quite sure at this point. But we'll be by Lake something like Ontario or whatever it's going to be called by the time we get to Buffalo. You know what I'm talking about. Some of you do.
10: Some of us do.
9: Yeah, right. Read the news.
8: Read the news, love the shade. And speaking of football, kicking off pretty soon for good.
4: Yeah, a new survey finds 9% of U.S. adults plan to play fantasy football this season. And 23% say they are in three or more leagues.
8: That's a lot to keep track of.
4: That's a lot of work. Players skew younger and are 15% more likely to earn over $200,000 a year.
8: What?
4: Yeah.
8: Oh, like from their job, and that's when they normally...
4: Yeah, people that are of, I guess, of high earners.
8: Yeah.
4: Tend to be in a lot of fantasy football leagues.
8: I thought you meant they make $200,000 annually in fantasy football.
4: Yeah.
8: I'm not playing the right league.
4: Here's the thing. Only about a third consider themselves heavy NFL watchers, watching 13 plus hours a week.
8: That's like four games. Huh.
4: Yeah, but as a football fan, I feel like I do watch a lot of football on the weekends. But anyway, competition is driving participation. 67% cite that as their top reason for playing.
8: Do you play fantasy football?
4: No. Remember, we used to have one here at work with some various coworkers, and then it kind of fizzled out after a couple seasons.
8: I played pretty heavily in my 20s, but then as I got older, I realized I enjoy keeping my money.
7: The Big Breakfast.

0: Good morning. It is a big breakfast. It is Mike and Cheryl, everyone's favorite. A Monday morning. Sarcasm fully loaded. Hope you had a great weekend. And around here today, we will look for a high this afternoon, about 24, not too bad, 18 Celsius right now. We'll check in with CKNXNewsToday.ca shortly. Ryan Drury, top headline, Cheryl.
1: Yeah, he's got Kincardine wanting Ontario to establish better rules for large data centers before all the municipalities are forced to look at the projects on their own. So Ryan's got all the details coming up next.
0: And Dolly laid to rest on Friday in a private ceremony. She might have an airport named after her coming up. And Luke Bryan's new album comes out in 3 weeks, and fans think they know what other star will be on that album. We'll take a look at the Daily Scoop in about 15 minutes from now.

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1: Good morning with an update for CKNX News Today.ca. I'm Ryan Drury. September is Childhood Cancer Awareness Month, and the not-for-profit organization ChildCan is ensuring that help is there for families who need it during extremely difficult times. Amy Mathias, Community Engagement and Communications Associate with ChildCan, says there will be many flag-raising events across Ontario tomorrow, as well as events throughout the month, including ChildCan Pajama Walks. Mathias says those are very symbolic and are meant to be in solidarity with the kids going through treatment.
2: We encourage people to stay in their pajamas. 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
1: 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From the Canadian press, Google Maps has updated to display Lake America for users located in the United States after President Donald Trump signed an executive order this week to rename the Great Lake. Users in Canada will still see it displayed as Lake Ontario on Google Maps, though the search engine will put up Lake America as a result if users enter that name in their query. The search giant said in an August 29th post on its corporate website that it made the change because the U.S. government's geographic names database has formally renamed the lake. Users outside Canada and the U.S. will see both names, Google's post said. Appearing on ABC's This Week program yesterday, Ontario Premier Doug Ford said the name change won't stick, despite Trump signing the executive order last Thursday. The brother of a Canadian man among those missing after flash floods swept through an area along the Nepal-Tibet border says their family is on edge waiting for information. Deval Shaw and his wife Mega Shaw from Port Moody, BC were on a spiritual journey in Nepal when the floods hit. Deval's brother Keval Shaw reached at his home in Mumbai, India, said his family is desperate to know if they've been rescued or found. After Nepali authorities updated their figures Saturday, the combined toll in Nepal and Tibet rose to 676 dead and nearly 3,000 people now missing. Chinese authorities have reported 7 deaths and more than 550 missing, while Nepal's disaster agency said the death toll had climbed to 669, with 2,426 people missing there. For more on these and other stories, visit cknxnewstoday.ca.
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1: In sports, the Jays swept the Mariners with a dominant outing from Max Scherzer as he went 7 strong innings with 10 strikeouts on 97 pitches, winning for the first time since March 31st. In the CFL, Xander Horvath was unstoppable last night, rushing for 164 yards and 4 touchdowns to help lead the surging BC Lions to a 45-24 victory over the still winless Ottawa Redblacks. The Lions have won 5 in a row and improved to 6-5 on the season. And Novak Djokovic grinded through physical and internal ailments, made one mistake after another, and just couldn't find what it took to beat a feisty younger opponent, as the 39-year-old is out of the U.S. Open after a first-round defeat to Mariano Navone last night. It's just the 5th time in Djokovic's career that he has been ousted in the first round of the tournament.
4: Hi, it's Gil from the Blind Festival. Have you heard about our new hit comedy, The Last Mayor of Rusty River? It's the show for you if you like big laughs. I wrote it with my friend David Scott, who happens to be the last mayor of Seaforth. So it's kind of inspired by a true story, sort of, but we're not really supposed to say that. There's live folk music by Goderich's John Powers, and by the end of the night, you'll be singing

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1: Weather for today, showers likely, maybe even some thunderstorms, a high of 25. Tonight, mainly cloudy, a low of just 20. Tomorrow, a chance of showers and thunderstorms, a high of 28. On Wednesday, cloudy with showers, a high of 26. It's 19 degrees at CKNX. I'm Ryan Drury.
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0: Good morning. I'm Ryan Drury. Mostly cloudy with showers, maybe thunderstorms today. A high of 25. Here are some of our top stories. Kincardine officials want more clarity from the province regarding data centers. One person is dead and about 15 are missing after a flash flood near the Grand Canyon. And advocates for prisoners are urging the Ontario government to preserve mandatory coroner's inquests into inmates' deaths. Those stories and more coming up.
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4: Hello, Phil.
5: Where have you been? 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
4: Yeah, well, not for a while, though.
5: No.
4: Well, Mitch was on holidays, so I thought, yeah, I'll fill in.
5: All right. Okay, good. You're still hawking furniture for the boy, then.
4: Well, you know we are. We've had a lot of fun doing this stuff over the years, haven't we?
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4: But it still comes down to the customer's home as to why we're all here.
5: That's the truth. 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
4: One of the things they do a lot of customization with is a Canadian company called Handstone out of Milbank area.
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5: So still all the things we love.
4: Free delivery and setup, even up to Goderich.
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6: Dolly Parton was officially laid to rest with a private funeral with her immediate family on Friday. Her niece confirmed the news with a tribute of photos for her Aunt Granny.
7: This is a really hard post for me to make, she said. I wanted to wait until after my granny was laid to rest yesterday before I tried to put any of this into words. Because she couldn't have kids of her own, she always made us feel like we were hers. She loved us that way, and I'll forever be grateful for that.
6: In other Dolly news, the governor of Tennessee and Nashville International Airport announced that they intend to rename the airport in her honor. Pretty cool thing.
7: Yeah.
6: The Grand Ole Opry also paid tribute to Dolly on Saturday. The entire night was in her honor. Performances from stars like Carly Pearce, Jelly Roll, Dolly's niece, and also Channing Wilson.
7: Of course, other country stars have been paying tribute to the legend over the weekend. Brad Paisley performed the duet When I Get Where I'm Going live in concert. Then he kind of got choked up afterwards talking about Dolly.
8: Yeah,

0: recorded that song and sent it to Dolly. I didn't know if this would relate to you, and she immediately said, well, yes, let me sing on that, and did, and it's everything she believed, and we will always look at her.
1: Meanwhile, fans believe they have cracked the code in figuring out who is on Luke Bryan's upcoming album, Signs. Luke Combs. So the song is called Finders Keepers, and Luke's name briefly appeared online on the track list.
2: 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Neither of the Lukes have confirmed it. Luke Bryan teased an announcement with a video recently.
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0: Good morning as we arise and shine on a brand new week. Happy Monday. It is Mike and Cheryl, and we, Cheryl, are about an hour and a few minutes, just over an hour from finding out our very first winner in the 10K giveaway.
1: A lucky person's winning that $1,000 in cold hard cash. So if you see an unknown number pop up on your caller ID this morning, you might want to answer. It could be us with the good news. And don't forget to keep listening. This is just week one winner. We're doing this for 10 weeks in total. So 9 more chances for you to win $1,000.
0: That's right. So we will begin week two qualifying shortly this morning. But at just after 8 o'clock, we will do our draw and find out who our very first $1,000 winner is in the big 10K giveaway. All the details you might need on our website.
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1: 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I'm Ryan Drury. Kincardine officials say they expect data center developers will eventually come looking at communities like theirs, and they want the province to make sure municipalities are ready when that happens. The municipality recently submitted recommendations on Ontario's proposed data center playbook, calling for stronger rules around municipal involvement, infrastructure costs, and transparency. CAO Alan Smith says the municipality's location, available land, and established energy sector could all make it attractive to developers.
2: Data centers need to be fully transparent with the public, so we know exactly the type of information and what kind of data center we are possibly be hosting in the municipality.
1: Kincardine is home to Bruce Power and a significant nuclear sector supply chain. While large data centers can require substantial amounts of electricity and supporting infrastructure. From CBC News, one person died and about 15 people are missing or unaccounted for after a major flash flood at the Grand Canyon forced evacuations, pushed large boulders into the Colorado River, and knocked out the Soul Water pipeline that serves tourists and residents, the National Park Service said yesterday. The body of a 46-year-old man was recovered last night near Crystal Rapids along the Colorado River, the Park Service said, without providing additional details. Officials from an Arizona coroner's office were on scene. The flooding Saturday in Bright Angel Creek, which flows into the river, led to more than 60 people being airlifted from the depths of the canyon. The Park Service asked anyone with details about hikers or campers still unaccounted for to get in touch. The Arizona Department of Public Safety was helping with additional evacuations yesterday. The limited potable water supply because of the damaged pipeline means tourists won't be able to stay overnight at lodges and hotels within the park starting today. Year-round residents are being asked to conserve their water. From the Globe and Mail, advocates for prisoners are urging the Ontario government to preserve mandatory coroner's inquests into inmate deaths, saying the hearings foster transparency at a time of increasing jail fatalities. The government is proposing to scrap the requirement for an inquest into the case of any inmate who dies from non-natural causes. Instead, the coroner's office would conduct an annual review of deaths in correctional facilities. But such a change would limit institutional accountability while denying families answers, said Alexander McClelland, a criminology professor at Carleton University who tracks in-custody fatalities across the country. For more on these and other stories, visit cknxnewstoday.ca.
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1: In sports, as the Jays roll into a critical three-game series against the Guardians starting tomorrow with an off day today, the Jays offense showed up in a three-game weekend sweep of the Seattle Mariners. The Jays outscored the visitors 19-4. Toronto's starting pitching was also impeccable, capped off by a stunning seven-inning shutout from 42-year-old Max Scherzer in the club's 7-0 win in the finale yesterday. The seven-inning, 10-strikeout, and 97-pitch outing were season highs for Scherzer, who won for the first time since March 31st. The veteran righty also moved past Gaylord Perry into ninth on Major League Baseball's all-time strikeout list. Canada's Leila Fernandez is on to the second round of the U.S. Open. The Laval, Quebec native defeated China's Shuai Zhang 6-3, 6-2 in the opening round women's singles action yesterday. Later in the day, Richmond Hill's Denis Shapovalov defeated Serbia's Miomir Kecmanovic 6-4, 4-6, 6-4, 6-1 in men's singles play.
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1: Weather for today, showers likely, maybe even some thunderstorms, a high of 25. Tonight, mainly cloudy, a low of just 20. Tomorrow, a chance of showers and thunderstorms, a high of 28. On Wednesday, cloudy with showers, a high of 26. It's 19 degrees at CKNX. I'm Ryan Drury.
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'cause I'm a country boy. I got a four-wheel drive. Climb in my bed, I'll take you for a ride. Up city streets, down winding roads.

0: Good morning. I'm Ryan Drury. Cloudy with a chance of showers, maybe thunderstorms today. A high hitting 25. Here are our top stories. Starting tomorrow, it's the annual kickoff for Childhood Cancer Awareness Month. In Canada, the union representing workers at General Motors says members have voted overwhelmingly in favor of ratifying new contracts with the automaker. And the Bank of Canada will grapple with fresh tariff headwinds as it prepares for
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5: Hi, it's Cordell with your feel-good stories of the day. Well, Roger McCarty of Brussels, Ontario, has spent nearly 35 years building and perfecting vintage racing motorcycles.
6: Local
5: but when his usual rider couldn't
6: compete
5: because of health issues, he turned to a veteran. Dave Lloyd of Grand Bend. Dave is in his mid-80s, but he's still racing motorcycles against people of all ages. At the Vintage Road Racing Association Festival near Bowmanville, McCarty's classic Norton machines helped the team earn 2 gold medals and a bronze. What has your pet ever brought into the house that was unusual or a little disturbing? A dog named Bingo delivered a live armadillo into his family's house the other day. Off camera of the video shared, Bingo eventually listened to his owner and brought the armadillo out of the house.
7: Bingo, drop it!
5: And 2 Australian men were vacationing in Thailand when they spotted a couple of local workers struggling to repair a broken excavator. The steel track was dislodged, but that didn't stop the Australian tourists from jumping in to help. One of the men was carrying his suitcase to his hotel and stopped to join the crew as they worked to fix the track. Then another Australian tourist jumped in, and together they fixed the track to make

0: And good morning as we start up yet another week. Happy Monday to you. It is Mike and Cheryl. We'll take a look at that forecast coming up very shortly. CKNXNewsToday.ca and the top headlines with Ryan Drury standing by. And as we have talked about on the show, my son, actually a week ago today, turning 16.
1: Yeah, but he's got no interest in something that, you know, most 16-year-olds are begging to do.
0: I think you probably know what it is. We'll expand on what it is and what he might be thinking or not thinking in about 15 minutes.

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1: 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Starting tomorrow, the not-for-profit group ChildCan will be holding numerous events and fundraisers during Childhood Cancer Awareness Month. Many flags will be raised at events across Ontario tomorrow and throughout September to mark the start of the important month, which aims to raise funds and awareness to support kids and families dealing with childhood cancer diagnoses. ChildCan Community Engagement and Communications Associate Amy Mathias says childhood cancer treatments can be extremely intense, and the ChildCan pajama walks that will take place during September are meant to be in solidarity with them.
2: Childhood cancer treatment is not day surgery. We're talking anywhere from 6 weeks to 3 years of treatment. And during that time, pajamas are extremely comfortable for these kids.
1: 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From the Canadian Press, the union representing workers at General Motors says its members have voted overwhelmingly in favor of ratifying new contracts with the automaker. Unifor and GM agreed August 22nd on tentative labor contracts for more than 4,600 auto workers in Ontario, and union members voted on them over the weekend. The union said yesterday the three-year collective agreements increase wages for full-rate production members to $50.20 an hour and skilled tradesmen workers to $62.71 an hour. Unifor National President Lana Payne said the agreements also commit more than $1 billion in investments to Canadian GM facilities. The Bank of Canada will grapple with fresh tariff headwinds as it prepares for its next interest rate decision on Wednesday this week. Statistics Canada reported last week that the economy grew at its fastest pace in more than 3 years in the second quarter, though many economists believe new American tariffs of 50% will cut that momentum short. The Bank of Canada has held its benchmark interest rate steady at 2.25% in six straight decisions, and most economists don't expect the bank to change its stance now. Tony Stillo of Oxford Economics says the new tariffs won't push Canada into a recession, though the central bank will likely wait to see how the duties affect the economy before adjusting its key lending rate. For more on these and other stories, visit cknxnewstoday.ca.
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1: 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In the CFL, Xander Horvath was unstoppable.
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1: In sports, the Jays swept the Mariners with a dominant outing from Max Scherzer as he went seven strong innings with 10 strikeouts on 97 pitches, winning for the first time since March 31st. In the CFL, Xander Horvath was unstoppable last

0: Novak Djokovic grinded through physical and internal ailments, made one mistake after another, and just couldn't find what it took to beat a feisty younger opponent as the 39-year-old is out of the U.S. Open after a first-round defeat to Mariano Navone last night. It's just the fifth time in Djokovic's career that he has been ousted in the first round of the tournament.
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0: Weather for today, showers likely, maybe even some thunderstorms, a high of 25. Tonight, mainly cloudy, a low of just 20. Tomorrow, a chance of showers and thunderstorms, a high of 28. On Wednesday, cloudy with showers, a high of 26. It's 19 degrees at CKNX. I'm Ryan Drury.
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0: Good morning. I'm Ryan Drury. Mostly cloudy with showers, maybe thunderstorms today. A high hitting 25. Here are some of our top stories. Employers in Wellington County are increasingly having to look outside their own communities for workers. Kincardine says its energy sector and available land could make the municipality a realistic target for future data center development. And ongoing layoffs at Ontario's Workplace Safety and Insurance Board have raised concerns about AI implementation.
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3: So I have had a 16-year-old in my house now for a week. My son turned that big milestone. And Cheryl, when you think about a 16-year-old, you first think of...
4: driving, getting your license.
3: So you think that he would be eager to do that. Uh-huh. However, for some reason in the last month, his interest has really waned.
4: Really?
3: It just, yeah. So in the last, I'd say, 8 or 9 months... we've been taking him to big parking lots, just kind of getting him the feel of the car, doing the very big basics for the big, turning him to 16. He'll want to get his license right away and start the whole G1, G2 thing. But for whatever reason, last month, he's like, I don't really care.
4: Like, does he just not want to read the driver's handbook? Because your G1 is just a written test,
3: that's
4: right?
3: All it is, yeah. And then you get your G1 and away you go for a year. But I guess he's just said, and when you have a 16-year-old, they don't really elaborate their answers very much.
4: No.
3: He's like,
4: move,
3: whatever.
4: But there's grunting, you know.
3: There's a lot of grunting. But his friends live close by, so he's always walking to friends' houses. The school is close by. And I guess it's not like we're not going to drive him around even if he had a G1. We still have to be in the car with him.
4: Yeah, yeah. But you kind of need to start the whole process. Like, I don't know about you, but when I turned 16, like, we both lived in the country.
3: Yes.
4: Right? So for me, it was like, I think maybe a week after I turned 16, I went and wrote my G1 and got it right away, because it meant freedom. It meant being able to go and see friends and not having to rely on my parents to drop me off everywhere.
3: I think I stayed up the night before I turned 16 just to go, wait, take me to the place right now. I want to write it. Let's go. Let's go. Is it a generational thing? Did we just have that drive more? Not, pun not intended, to drive. But did we want to do it more than, I don't know. I don't know if this is a regular occurrence that 16-year-olds just aren't as motivated to get that G1.
4: I don't know. Also, I'm thinking too, growing up in the country, I spent a lot of time, I mean, I was driving the lawnmower, right, at like 10, 12 years old, like the riding lawnmower.
3: Because you could.
4: Tractors when I was in like kindergarten.
3: Yeah.
4: You know, stuff like that. So I don't know. Does that have an impact on him at all?
3: Or? And his best friend, actually, so his grandfather is a farmer. Mm-hmm. So his friend does a lot of farm work. And I believe they've had my son over there to help with the... And so he's been on a tractor before, too.
4: So he's been behind the wheel before.
3: Yes,
4: and as you said, you've taken him to parking lots for some practice. But
3: he's had a taste. Yeah. But for whatever reason... And he's saying he's going to do it eventually, but just, I would think, the first couple of days after you turn 16, you want to at least get that G1 to start the process.
4: Dude, it's freedom. License means freedom. Although he'd always have to be borrowing you or your wife's card in order to drive anywhere.
3: Yeah, so with the G1, you have to have that for a year.
4: Yep.
3: And you still have to have a licensed driver with you,
4: yeah,
3: i.e. me or my wife, to do that. And then you move on to G2 and, you know, move on from there. So...
4: yep.
3: It's not like we're not going to be driving him anyway, or at least be in the car for a while. So I don't know what the thought process is where he's delaying this.
4: How about you just book an appointment for him and be like, you're going, here's the book, throw it at him and be like, start studying.
3: You've got
4: 20 minutes.
3: Is this an occurrence with you? Have you seen a 16-year-old delay wanting to get their license? Drop us a line. Let me know if I'm in the minority here.
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0: And good morning. Hope you're having a great start to your Monday. It is Mike and Cheryl. Welcome to it. And I can feel the excitement building within me. Week one coming to an end of the big 10K giveaway. And Cheryl, very soon, we're going to find out our first winner.
1: We'll be calling them coming up just after 8 o'clock. So make sure you're listening for that. And keep an eye on your phone. If it says unknown caller, you might want to pick up. It could be us calling to tell you that you have won $1,000 in cash. And then after we do that draw, the listening window should be updated on the website. So then you can find out when to listen to get qualified for the second week of draws.
0: Which we're not far away from. And it also does not hurt to be a newsletter subscriber too with this.
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1: Good morning. With an update for CKNX News Today .ca, I'm Ryan Drury. Employers in Wellington County are increasingly having to look outside their own communities for workers, with a new report pointing to housing affordability as a major factor. Our own Adam Bell has the details.
2: The Workforce Planning Board of Waterloo, Wellington, Dufferin says discussions with local employers suggest a dramatic shift in where workers are coming from. Approximately 80% of workers were previously recruited from the nearby community, but this trend has almost completely reversed. The report also points to younger workers remaining at home longer, particularly in rural communities where rental housing can be limited.
1: The planning board warns that could have longer-term consequences for employers that traditionally relied heavily on people already living nearby. Kincardine says its energy sector and available land could make the municipality a realistic target for future data center development, but officials want stronger provincial rules in place before any proposal arrives. CAO Alan Smith says the municipality wants to be prepared before developers begin approaching communities.
3: This is about more transparency, and also the province alludes to focus on Canadian sovereignty of information, which is great, but they really need to expand on that to have more of the transparency framework within the data center proposal.
1: Ontario is currently accepting feedback on its proposed data center playbook until September 12th. From CBC News, amid ongoing layoffs at Ontario's Workplace Safety and Insurance Board, some employees who have received notice and their union are raising concerns about the agency's implementation of artificial intelligence. The Ontario Compensation Employees Union, which represents WSIB workers, announced the job cuts earlier this month, including both unionized and non-unionized employees. 566 people were affected. OCEU President Harry Goslin told CBC News last week. Brittany Gauthier, a post-adjustment case manager in Sudbury, was one of them. Before the layoffs, Gauthier said WSIB made a, quote, huge push internally to implement a new AI claim summary tool to review and summarize documents. Union President Goslin said the OCEU is concerned about how the WSIB will handle claims going forward, and said he thinks the job cuts are, quote, about automating the work. Don't forget to vote in our daily news poll, the CKNX News Today question of the day, powered by Walkerton Toyota. 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
1: In sports, as the Jays roll into a critical three-game series against the Guardians starting tomorrow with an off day today, the Jays offense showed up in a three-game weekend sweep of the Seattle Mariners. The Jays outscored the visitors 19-4. Toronto's starting pitching was also impeccable, capped off by a stunning seven-inning shutout from 42-year-old Max Scherzer in the club's 7-0 win in the finale yesterday. The seven-inning, 10-strikeout, and 97-pitch outing were season and highs for Scherzer, who won for the first time since March 31st. The veteran righty also moved past Gaylord Perry into ninth on Major League Baseball's all-time strikeout list. Canada's Leila Fernandez is on to the second round of the U.S. Open. The Laval, Quebec native defeated China's Shuai Zhang 6-3, 6-2 in the opening round women's singles action yesterday. Later in the day, Richmond Hill's Denis Shapovalov defeated Serbia's Miomir Kecmanovic 6-4, 4-6, 6-4, 6-1 in men's singles play.
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1: Weather for today, showers likely, maybe even some thunderstorms, a high of 25. Tonight, mainly cloudy, a low of just 20. Tomorrow, a chance of showers and thunderstorms, a high of 28. On Wednesday, cloudy with showers, a high of 26. It's 20 degrees at CKNX. I'm Ryan Drury.
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2: I'm Adam Bell and this is the Farm News. Canada's cattle herd grew 3.2% over the past year, its largest year-over-year increase since 2004. Stats Canada says inventories reached over 12 million head as of July 1st, marking a second straight year of growth. The increase comes as cattle prices remain strong and slaughter volumes have declined. Hog inventories also rose slightly to 14 million head, while Canada's sheep flock increased 1%, to about 1 million animals. The Canadian Meat Council is warning proposed federal food safety changes could weaken confidence in Canada's inspection system. Ottawa is considering temporary exemptions that would allow some provincially inspected meat products to move between provinces. The council says it supports reducing interprovincial trade barriers, but wants one consistent federal inspection standard for meat sold across the country. It argues separate standards could create confusion and potentially threaten export market confidence. And recent flooding in Niagara could have lasting impacts on Ontario's peach and tender fruit industry. A University of Guelph researcher says waterlogged roots can kill peach, nectarine, and cherry trees, with losses potentially taking weeks or months to become clear. Some vineyards were also flooded, increasing the risk of disease in grape crops. Researchers warn significant tree losses could reduce supply and raise prices for Ontario fruit next year. That's all for the farm news. For more Agabidia news and information, visit mynewstoday.ca.
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1: All right, it is the moment of truth, Cheryl. We have been qualifying you for a week now in the big 10K giveaway. I'm excited, nervous.
2: Yeah, I love that excitement, nervousness going on. But we have picked a winner, we've drawn a name, and we're about to give them a call with the good news that they're winning their share of $10,000.
1: Hope they're awake. I hope they're home.
3: Hello?
1: Hi, is Debbie there?
3: I'm speaking.
1: Debbie Turnavan.
3: Yes.
1: Debbie, did we wake you up?
3: You did.
1: I'm so sorry. It's Mike and Cheryl calling from the Big Breakfast. I think we can make up for waking you up, Debbie.
2: We've got some great news. Did you qualify last week for the big 10K giveaway?
3: I did.
1: Well, Debbie Turnavan, I have the amazing honor to let you know you are the week one winner. You're $1,000 richer, Debbie.
3: Oh my God, you're kidding. Thank you so much.
1: You are so welcome. $1,000 is going your way. Thank you for signing up with us.
3: Thank you very much. I really appreciate that.
2: Well, congratulations, Debbie. So with $1,000, what are your plans for that?
3: Well, you know, if I've had so many things go wrong with my home, I'm going to put it towards my home.
2: You know what? That's always a great investment.
3: Thank you so much again.
1: Debbie, you are welcome. Week one, $1,000. Debbie Turnavan, our winner. And we're just underway with this, Cheryl. Lots to come.
2: Yeah, week two qualifying is about to open very soon. And you could be like Debbie. Maybe we'll be calling you next week with the great news that you're winning $1,000.
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1: Good morning with an update for CKNX News Today.ca. I'm Ryan Drury. September is Childhood Cancer Awareness Month, and the not-for-profit organization ChildCan is ensuring that help is there for families who need it during extremely difficult times. Amy Mathias, Community Engagement and Communications Associate with ChildCan, says there will be many flag-raising events across Ontario tomorrow, as well as events throughout the month, including ChildCan Pajama Walks. Mathias says ChildCan is there to help families with many supports, including covering travel and other costs to places like London Health Sciences Center, where many childhood cancer treatments occur.
2: So immediately on diagnosis, ChildCan's there with a parking pass for the entire length of the child's treatment. And as I mentioned, that could be anywhere up to 3 years. They get to keep that parking pass, and that saves an absolute fortune right there off the bat.
1: Mathias says donations are what keep ChildCan going, and throughout the month there will be many events and opportunities to donate, including a walk and bike across the new Gordie Howe Bridge later in September. For more information on Childhood Cancer Awareness Month or to donate, visit childcan.com/gold. From CBC News, rescuers rushed earlier today to reach workers believed to be trapped in tunnels at hydropower sites buried in mud after catastrophic flooding in Nepal and China, as the death toll continued to rise and increasingly desperate families search for their loved ones. The combined deaths in Nepal and China surpassed 900, with more than 4,700 people missing now, and a private sector association representing power companies said at least 900 workers have been unaccounted for from 12 hydropower projects damaged by the floods in Nepal's Rasuwa and Nuwakot districts. Mohan Kumar Dangi, president of the Independent Power Producers Association Nepal, or IPAN, said there's an estimation of at least 500 of the 900 missing workers trapped in the tunnels, although authorities have provided varying numbers and said several foreign teams were assisting Nepali rescuers. From the Canadian press, Google Maps has updated to show Lake Ontario as Lake America for users in the United States after President Donald Trump signed an executive order last week to rename the Great Lake. Users in Canada, however, will still see it displayed as Lake Ontario on Google Maps, and users outside Canada and the U.S. will see both names. Ontario Premier Doug Ford told American television viewers over the weekend that the name change won't stick, saying the executive order was akin to something, quote, out of Saturday Night Live. Meanwhile, Ontario's power utility Hydro One issued an apology after the third-party mapping service used for its outage map labeled the body of water as Lake America. For more on these and other stories, visit cknxnewstoday.ca.
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1: In sports, the Jays swept the Mariners with a dominant outing from Max Scherzer as he went 7 strong innings with 10 strikeouts on 97 pitches, winning for the first time since March 31st. In the CFL, Xander Horvath was unstoppable last night, rushing for 164 yards and 4 touchdowns to help lead the surging BC Lions to a 45-24 victory over the still winless Ottawa Red Blacks. The Lions have won 5 in a row and improved to 6-5 on the season. And Novak Djokovic grinded through physical and internal ailments, made one mistake after another, and just couldn't find what it took to beat a feisty younger opponent, as the 39-year-old is out of the U.S. Open after a first-round defeat to Mariano Navone last night. It's just the 5th time in Djokovic's career that he has been ousted in the first round of the tournament. Weather for today, showers likely, maybe even some thunderstorms, a high of 25. Tonight, mainly cloudy, a low of just 20. Tomorrow, a chance of showers and thunderstorms, a high of 28. On Wednesday, cloudy with showers, a high of 26. It's 20 degrees at CKNX. I'm Ryan Drury.
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0: Good morning. I'm Ryan Drury. Cloudy today with potential rain and thunderstorms. A high of 25. Here's some of our top stories. Kincardine says it wants Ontario to establish clearer rules for large data centers before municipalities are forced to evaluate projects on their own. One person is dead and many are missing after flash flooding in the Grand Canyon. And unionized GM auto workers have voted to ratify a new agreement with the automaker. Those stories and more coming up.
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0: email. 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
3: We want to introduce you to a great gentleman and a great cause. He is Jeff T-Bear in studio this morning. Kilometers for Care for a local hospice, and I guess you're tired. Jeff, good morning.
4: Good morning, Mike.
3: So, your story, you biked 1,200 kilometers in 90 hours. That was your goal. Actually, you did in less time than that.
4: Yes, 87 hours, and I did 1,205 just to make sure that I did it.
5: And so you biked all the way from Tilbury, Ontario to Paris, Ontario and back twice.
4: Correct, yes.
5: But this happened a few weekends ago, but it seems like it was a bit of a challenging ride.
4: It was. The distance is long enough and challenging enough, but some weather conditions really played a factor. We had lots of wind, lots of storms, and the temperatures really dropped. So that added to the challenge of the kilometers.
3: Getting lots of money for the local hospice. Where did this idea come from? This is not the first year that you've done this.
4: Yeah, 2 years ago I did 1,000 kilometers. My grandmother spent her last days in hospice, and I really found the facility to be just magnificent, and I didn't realize that the government didn't fund it, that they relied on charitable donations. So I thought this was a way that I can raise money. I can spin a crank on a bike, so that's the only thing I'm good at.
5: So the first time you did the ride, it was 1,000 kilometers.
4: Yes.
5: So then you decided to make it a little bit harder.
4: Yeah. I got up a little bit and do that challenge. And I really wanted to represent. There's a ride in from Paris to the ocean and back that I wanted to see if I could mimic.
3: Again, he is Jeff T-Bear, Bike for Hospice 2026. He is back from that. What was your biggest hurdle? Your biggest heart pounder? Was it other traffic? Was it Mother Nature? What was the biggest problem over those 4 days?
4: Probably the biggest problem was the weather. The rain, the storms were just incredible that I rode through. And then you're wet, and then you're cold. So all of it combined. Biggest thing is mental. And the only way to deal with that is caffeine, creatine, and prayer. That's all you can do. And God really helped me through, that's for sure.
5: And cold, you mentioned, too. So did you have to, layer up, or
4: yeah,
5: how does that all work?
4: Yeah, layered up. I had 3 pairs of shorts, 2 pairs of pants, 5 jerseys on, a windbreaker, a balaclava, and some boot covers over top of my shoes. And the windbreaker was great for the rain, but then it acted like a parachute with the headwind. So that was tough, yeah.
3: He is Jeff T-Bear, so are you going to keep doing this? Nothing's going to stop you from this yearly trend?
4: I said this would be my last one, but now in doing it, and with all the great support that I've received and helping out the families, I think I might have one more in me, Mike.
5: Gonna get up to maybe 1,500 next time?
4: Now that you said that, that might be it.
3: And how can we reach out? Because I don't think raising money is over yet. We can still get more funds raised, right?
4: Correct, yeah. To Labor Day, we're keeping it open. The Chatham-Kent Hospice website is probably the easiest. Just go on there, and they've got Bike for Charity, and you can support it that way. And every dollar goes so far. It does so much good.
5: And what is the goal? How much are you hoping to
4: raise?
5: We're
4: hoping to raise $12,000, was just kind of a number. $10 a kilometer was kind of the idea. So, but anything helps for sure.
3: He is Jeff T-Bear, the Bike for Hospice 2026. Again, if you want to keep donating, you can for a little bit more. So, great story, Jeff. Love this, and we'll keep you on your toes for next time.
4: Sounds good. Thank you so much.
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0: Good Monday morning. It is a big breakfast. It is Mike and Cheryl. A Monday morning, and we're already thinking about next weekend, even though we've come off a weekend, because it's Labor Day, the unofficial ending to summer, but we're going out with a bang.
1: We are. Sable Beach Party rolling into town, and man, Friday, September 4th, going to be quite the lineup when it comes to country acts. Headliner, Chris Young taking the stage. Tim Hicks also set to perform too.
0: Amazing. Sable Speedway getting going late Friday morning, it appears. So if you want to find out everything that you need, if you've got accessibility issues, it's all kind of laid out for you there too. The Sable Beach Party ready to go Friday, as we say unofficially goodbye to summer. There's still what? There's still about a month left officially of summertime.
1: I haven't even thought of that far ahead, Mike. Yeah. Just trying to make it through the week.
0: Let's make it through your Monday and hang on to as much summer as we possibly can. But Labor Day weekend not far away. Sable Beach Party, and find out everything that you need under the events section now at cknx.ca.
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4: Good to be back at it, Phil.
3: Hey, stranger, how's it going?
4: Yeah, pretty good, thanks. I hear you're, you know, having fun playing music up here in Goddard.
3: Chicken and grinning and just enjoying the lake.
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4: Right up to the peninsula and the roofs and Kitchener, Cambridge. 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
1: Good morning with an update for CKNX News Today.ca. I'm Ryan Drury. Kincardine says it wants Ontario to establish clearer rules for large data centers before municipalities are forced to evaluate projects on their own. Kincardine's CAO, Alan Smith, says there is currently no data center proposal before the municipality, but officials believe interest could eventually come.
2: We have a history of large-scale projects. And but this case, we just need to have the province take the lead and develop a strong framework. That's not only going to help Kincardine, but it's going to help all municipalities in Ontario.
1: Smith says Kincardine's existing energy sector, location, and available land could make the municipality attractive to developers. From CBC News, one person died and about 15 people are missing or unaccounted for after a major flash flood at the Grand Canyon forced evacuations, pushed large boulders into the Colorado River, and knocked out the sole water pipeline that serves tourists and residents, the National Park Service said yesterday. The body of a 46-year-old man was recovered last night near Crystal Rapids along the Colorado River, the Park Service said, without providing additional details. Officials from an Arizona coroner's office were on scene. The flooding Saturday night in Bright Angel Creek, which flows into the river, led to more than 60 people being airlifted from the depths of the canyon. The Park Service asked anyone with details about hikers or campers still unaccounted for to get in touch. The Arizona Department of Public Safety was helping with additional evacuations yesterday. The limited potable water supply because of the damaged pipeline means tourists won't be able to stay overnight at lodges and hotels within the park starting today. Year-round residents are being asked to conserve their water. From the Canadian Press, the union representing workers at General Motors says its members have voted overwhelmingly in favor of ratifying new contracts with the automaker. Unifor and GM agreed August 22nd on tentative labor contracts for more than 4,600 auto workers in Ontario, and union members voted on them over the past weekend. The union said yesterday the three-year collective agreements increase wages for full-rate production members to $50.20 an hour and skilled trades workers to $62.71 an hour. Unifor National President Lana Payne said the agreements also commit more than $1 billion in investments to Canadian GM facilities. For more on these and other stories, visit cknxnewstoday.ca.
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1: Weather for today, showers likely, maybe even some thunderstorms, a high of 25. Tonight, mainly cloudy, a low of just 20. Tomorrow, a chance of showers and thunderstorms, a high of 28. On Wednesday, cloudy with showers, a high of 26. It's 20 degrees at CKNX. I'm Ryan Drury.
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0: Dolly Parton was officially laid to rest with a private funeral with her immediate family on Friday. Her niece confirmed the news with a tribute of photos for her Aunt Granny.
1: "This is a really hard post for me to make," she said. "I wanted to wait until after my granny was laid to rest yesterday before I tried to put any of this into words. Because she couldn't have kids of her own, she always made us feel like we were hers. She loved us that way, and I'll forever be grateful for that."
0: In other Dolly news, the governor of Tennessee and Nashville International Airport announced that they intend to rename the airport in her honor. A pretty cool thing.
1: Yeah.
0: The Grand Ole Opry also paid tribute to Dolly on Saturday. The entire night was in her honor. Performances from stars like Carly Pearce, Jelly Roll, Dolly's niece, and also Channing Wilson.
1: Of course, other country stars have been paying tribute to the legend over the weekend. Brad Paisley performed the duet When I Get Where I'm Going live in concert. Then he kind of got choked up afterwards talking about Dolly. Yeah.

0: recorded that song and sent it to Dolly. I didn't know if this would relate to you, and she immediately said, "Well, yes, let's sing on that," and did, and it's everything she believed, and we will always love you.
1: Meanwhile, fans believe they have cracked the code in figuring out who is on Luke Bryan's upcoming album Signs. Luke Combs. So the song is called Finders Keepers, and Luke's name briefly appeared online on the track list.
2: 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Neither of the Lukes have confirmed it. Luke Bryan teased an announcement with a video recently.
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7: Weather for today, showers likely, maybe even some thunderstorms, a high of 25. Tonight, mainly cloudy, a low of just 20. Tomorrow, a chance of showers and thunderstorms, a high of 28. On Wednesday, cloudy with showers, a high of 26. It's 20 degrees at CKNX. I'm Ryan Drury.

0: There's Brooks and Dunn. 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It is Mike and Cheryl with the Big Breakfast on this Monday. A few minutes left to go. And again, big congrats to Debbie, our winner earlier on this morning.
1: She's the week number one winner of $1,000 in cash with our big 10K giveaway. So that means we still have $9,000 to give away. And qualifying is now underway for week two. So if you want to know when to be listening, head to cknx.ca. We've got the listening windows for today posted up there. When you hear that cue to text, you just text BIG and your full name to the Rico Foods studio line at 1-800-668-2569, and you'll be in to that week two draw.
0: Yep, so that has all been updated on our website now. As Cheryl mentioned, cknx.ca. Underway now in week number two, the big 10K giveaway. Have a great rest of your Monday. 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

0: against people of all ages. At the Vintage Road Racing Association Festival near Bowmanville, McCarty's classic Norton machines helped the team earn 2 gold medals and a bronze. What has your pet ever brought into the house that was unusual or a little disturbing? A dog named Bingo delivered a live armadillo into his family's house the other day. Off camera of the video shared, Bingo eventually listened to his owner and brought the armadillo out of the house.
1: Bingo, drop it! No! No! Bingo!
0: And 2 Australian men were vacationing in Thailand when they spotted a couple of local workers struggling to repair a broken excavator. The steel track was dislodged, but that didn't stop the Australian tourists from jumping in to help. One of the men was carrying his suitcase to his hotel and stopped to join the crew as they worked to fix the track. Then another Australian tourist jumped in, and together they fixed the track to make sure it was moving properly.
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Hi, it's Cordell with your feel-good stories of the day. Well, Roger McCarty of Brussels, Ontario, has spent nearly 35 years building and perfecting vintage racing motorcycles. But when his usual rider couldn't compete because of health issues, he turned to a veteran, Dave Lloyd of Grand Bend. Dave is in his mid-80s, but he's still racing motorcycles

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1: 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I'm Ryan Drury. Starting tomorrow, the not-for-profit group ChildCan will be holding numerous events and fundraisers during Childhood Cancer Awareness Month. Many flags will be raised at events across Ontario tomorrow to mark the start of the important month, which aims to raise funds and awareness to support kids and families dealing with childhood cancer diagnoses. ChildCan Community Engagement and Communications Associate Amy Matthias says ChildCan aims to help families cover numerous costs when a child is going through their cancer treatments.
2: Whether it be groceries, gas costs, utilities, bills, mortgage payments, those bills don't stop. But for a lot of parents, one of them has to give up their job in order to look after their sick child for the months that they're in the hospital.
1: ChildCan also helps with travel costs and free parking passes at London Health Sciences Center, where many childhood cancer treatments are done. 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From CBC News, as Canada aims for a goal of 90% electric vehicle adoption by 2040, thefts from EV charging stations are becoming a prominent issue around the country. The price of copper, the highly conductive metal which is used in EV charging cables, has been steadily climbing in recent years to an all-time high of around $20.99 per kilogram earlier this month. Thieves have been capitalizing on the rise in value, officials say, with thefts costing BC's provincial power company more than $1 million in the last year. Weather for today, showers likely, maybe even some thunderstorms, a high of 25. Tonight, mainly cloudy, a low of just 20. Tomorrow, a chance of showers and thunderstorms, a high of 28. On Wednesday, cloudy with showers, a high of 26. It's 22 degrees. I'm Ryan Drury.
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2: 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It's good to see you, by the way.
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3: You know, a little smoky down then, but, you know, yeah. it's what we get. 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Next time, maybe I'll bring Mitchell up with me. We'll all sit down and have a chin wag around your table here.
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4: Weather for today, showers likely, maybe even some thunderstorms, a high of 25. Tonight, mainly cloudy, a low of just 20. Tomorrow, a chance of showers and thunderstorms, a high of 28. On Wednesday, cloudy with showers, a high of 26.
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More legendary classics are on the way from CKNX. It's time to qualify for the 10K giveaway. 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
1: Good morning. With an update for CKNX News Today.ca, I'm Ryan Drury. Employers in Wellington County are increasingly having to look outside their own communities for workers, with a new report pointing to housing affordability as a major factor. Our own Adam Bell has more.
2: The Workforce Planning Board of Waterloo, Wellington, Dufferin says discussions with local employers suggest a dramatic shift in where workers are coming from. Approximately 80% of workers were previously recruited from the nearby community, but this trend has almost completely reversed. The report also points to younger workers remaining at home longer, particularly in rural communities where rental housing can be limited.
1: The planning board warns that could have longer-term consequences for employers that traditionally relied heavily on people already living nearby. From Global News, Nepalese community organizations across Canada canceled annual cultural festivals over the weekend following the devastating flash flooding that struck Nepal and China. This weekend would normally have been the annual Tej Festival, a Hindu practice celebrating womanhood. Organizers across the country in cities including Toronto, Brampton, and Calgary canceled celebrations in light of the disaster. Poonam Dongal, president of the Nepalese Canadian Women's Society of BC, said her organization canceled their sold-out event for the first time ever. Her group decided to redirect their $15,000 in ticket sales from some 300 people to humanitarian relief efforts instead. Weather for today, showers likely, maybe even some thunderstorms, a high of 25. Tonight, mainly cloudy, a low of just 20. Tomorrow, a chance of showers and thunderstorms, a high of 28. On Wednesday, cloudy with showers, a high of 26. It's 23 degrees at CKNX. I'm Ryan Drury.
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3: Weather for today, showers likely, maybe even some thunderstorms, a high of 25. Tonight, mainly cloudy, a low of just 20. Tomorrow, a chance of showers and thunderstorms, a high of 28. On Wednesday, cloudy with showers, a high of 26.
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1: 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A Midwestern Ontario native is set to test his survival skills on one of television's biggest stages. 30-year-old game designer Danny Kilby, who grew up in Mount Forest and now lives in London, has been officially named to the cast of Survivor 51. A lifelong fan of the hit reality series, Kilby will be one of 21 brand new contestants competing for the $1 million grand prize. Season 51 premieres Wednesday, September 23rd on CBS and streaming on Paramount Plus. Sonia Root has been elected chief of Saugeen First Nation. The race was close, with Root defeating incumbent Conrad Ritchie by only 13 votes. Ritchie and eight others were elected as councillors. At a recent all-candidates meeting, Root said a goal of hers is for the return of the local police service. The nation continues to be serviced by the OPP. Police are on the hunt for a stolen truck from Southgate Township. According to Grey Bruce OPP, officers were called at 10 a.m. August 27th regarding a reported stolen vehicle. The vehicle had been parked at a property on Southgate Road 4 near Grey Road 14 in the township of Southgate. Police determined that the theft occurred sometime between August 21st and 26th. The stolen vehicle is described as a red 2006 Chevrolet Colorado with Ontario license plate BT71249. The investigation is ongoing, and anyone with information regarding the theft should call OPP or Crime Stoppers. The not-for-profit group Child Can will be holding numerous events and fundraisers during Childhood Cancer Awareness Month starting tomorrow. Child Can Community Engagement and Communications Associate Amy Mathias says childhood cancer treatments can be extremely intense, and the Child Can Pajama Walks will take place during September to be in solidarity with the kids.
2: Childhood cancer treatment is not day surgery. We're talking anywhere from 6 weeks to 3 years of treatment. And during that time, pajamas are extremely comfortable for these kids.
1: Child Can provides a number of supports for families, including helping to pay for travel and parking passes to London Health Sciences Center, where many childhood cancer treatments take place, as well as money to help cover groceries and bills. The CKNX News Today question of the day, powered by Walkerton Toyota, asks, as Childhood Cancer Awareness Month kicks off, have you or your family ever been affected by childhood cancer? So far, about 17% say yes to answer. And for more news, go to CKNX News Today.
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5: Travel day for the Blue Jays today. They're heading to Cleveland for three against the Guardians starting tomorrow night. This is a critical series for the Jays. They're a game and a half behind the Guardians for the final spot in this year's postseason. Looks like Dylan Cease and Jose Soriano will both start for Toronto in this series. Hear all remaining 24 games this season on AM 920 CKNX. And Canadian striker Jonathan David is reportedly set to join Atletico Madrid on loan from Juventus. David scored three goals for Canada at this summer's World Cup. For CKNX Sports, I'm Adam Bell.
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1: A special weather statement from Environment Canada warns of showers and embedded thunderstorms bringing up to 50 millimeters or more of rainfall this afternoon and this evening. Showers ending late this afternoon and then becoming partly sunny, but still the risk of showers and thunderstorms. Mainly cloudy tonight with the chance of showers this evening, possibly thunderstorms and a low of 20. Partly sunny tomorrow, possible afternoon showers or thunderstorms, high 28. Cloudy for Tuesday night with the chance of showers, low 18. And cloudy Wednesday with the chance of showers, high 27. Currently, it's 20 degrees.
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5: I'm Adam Bell, and this is the Farm News. Canada's cattle herd grew 3.2% over the past year, its largest year-over-year increase since 2004. Stats Canada says inventories reached over 12 million head as of July 1st, marking a second straight year of growth. The increase comes as cattle prices remain strong and slaughter volumes have declined. Hog inventories also rose slightly to 14 million head, while Canada's sheep flock increased 1% to about 1 million animals. The Canadian Meat Council is warning proposed federal food safety changes could weaken confidence in Canada's inspection system. Ottawa is considering temporary exemptions that would allow some provincially inspected meat products to move between provinces. The council says it supports reducing interprovincial trade barriers, but wants one consistent federal inspection standard for meat sold across the country. It argues separate standards could create confusion and potentially threaten export market confidence. And recent flooding in Niagara could have lasting impacts on Ontario's peach and tender fruit industry. A University of Guelph researcher says waterlogged roots can kill peach, nectarine, and cherry trees, with losses potentially taking weeks or months to become clear. Some vineyards were also flooded, increasing the risk of disease in grape crops. Researchers warn significant tree losses could reduce supply and raise prices for Ontario fruit next year. That's all for the farm news. For more Agabidia news and information, visit mynewstoday.ca.
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5: I'm Adam Bell with your Farm Market Update. On the Chicago Board of Trade, corn futures December down one at 535, March down one at 550. Soybean futures November up a quarter at 1288, January up a half at 1303. Wheat futures December down 21 at 762, March down 20 at 777. Live cattle futures October up 77 at 212.50, December up 90 at 214.62. Feeder cattle futures October up 75 at 317.27, November up 112 at 311.05. From Snowbelins, 2026 crop corn down one at 676, 2027 crop corn up one at 639, 2026 crop soybeans up a quarter at 1673, 2027 crop soybeans up five at 1572, 2026 soft Reventer wheat down 21 at 882, 2027 soft Reventer wheat down 18 at 919. Ontario Pork reports the U.S. CME price as $91.18 U.S. That's down 61 cents. 100% Fomenta price, $229.26. That's down $1.34. Quebec's average price on August 28th, $210.36. Opening lean hog futures price in Chicago for September, $89.57. That's down 19 cents from the previous day's close. That is the Blackburn Agabidia Farm Market Report.
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2: Here are the funeral announcements for Monday, August 31st. Randy Keffer of Mount Forest and formerly of Ethel passed away on Saturday, August 29th in his 73rd year. Son of Audrey and the late Fred, brother of Faye and Ty Cross, Phyllis Keffer, and Chris and Debbie Keffer, uncle of Allison and Jesse, and Sarah and Kyle, and great uncle of Wyatt, Annalise, Elijah, and Meredith. Visitation at the Eaton Funeral Home, Listowel, on Thursday from 6 until 8 p.m. Graveside funeral service at Mount Pleasant Cemetery, Ethel, on Friday, September 4th at 10:30 a.m., with a celebration of Randy's life to follow at the Ethel Hall, Ethel, from 11 a.m. until 1 p.m. Randy Keffer, arrangements entrusted to the Eaton Funeral Home, Listowel. The funeral announcements can be heard each day at 12:30 p.m. and can be viewed online at cknx.ca.
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0: Hold on a second. 20, 25, 30, 50, 65, 80. 90. That's 100 years. The voice of Midwestern Ontario since 1926. 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
1: 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Bruce Gray, Owen Sound MP Alex Ruff is bringing a key federal figure to Owen Sound this week to talk about the economy. Ruff will host a finance and economic roundtable alongside Shadow Minister for Finance Michael Chong on Thursday. The session aims to gather local business leaders and financial experts to talk through regional economic challenges, opportunities, and tax reform. The event runs from 2:30 to 4 p.m. in the Sound Room at the Bayshore Community Center. Local business owners and financial professionals looking to attend should RSVP online at alexruffmp.ca. A native of Mount Forest will be among the first contestants to brave a brand new era of reality TV. Game designer Danny Kilby has been cast in Survivor 51, which host Jeff Probst promises will kick off the show's unpredictable open era. He says the game twists, advantages, and idols from any past season could pop up at any moment without warning. Kilby will be one of 21 all-new castaways when the two-hour premiere airs September 23rd on CBS and Paramount Plus. Weather-wise, a special weather statement from Environment Canada warns that showers and embedded thunderstorms today could bring between 30 and 50 millimeters or more of heavy rainfall this afternoon and this evening. Showers and thunderstorms this afternoon. Overnight, mainly cloudy. Chance of showers or thunderstorms this evening, low 20. Partly sunny tomorrow. We could see showers or thunderstorms in the afternoon, high 28. A Humidex making it feel like 36. Currently, it's 21 degrees. For more, go to CKNXNewsToday.ca.
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3: A special weather statement from Environment Canada warns of showers and embedded thunderstorms bringing up to 50 millimeters or more of rainfall this afternoon and this evening. Showers ending late this afternoon and then becoming partly sunny, but still the risk of showers and thunderstorms. Mainly cloudy tonight with the chance of showers this evening, possibly thunderstorms and a low of 20. Partly sunny tomorrow, possible afternoon showers or thunderstorms, high 28. Cloudy for Tuesday night with the chance of showers, low 18. And cloudy Wednesday with the chance of showers, high 27.
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1: With an update from CKNX News Today.ca, I'm Janice McKay. Mount Forest is about to be represented on global television. 31-year-old local native Danny Kilby has been announced as a contestant on the upcoming 51st season of Survivor. Kilby is one of two Canadians in the 21-person cast, joining a competitor from Richmond Hill. You can catch the double-sized season premiere on Wednesday, September 23rd, airing on CBS and streaming on Paramount+. Local business owners in Bruce Grey, Owen Sam will soon have a direct line to discuss federal economic policy. MP Alex Ruff, along with Conservative Shadow Minister for Finance Michael Chong, will lead a roundtable discussion focused on federal tax reform, regional economic growth, and local business challenges. It happens this Thursday afternoon from 2:30 to 4 at the Bayshore Community Center in Owen Sound, and participants are asked to register at alexruffmp.ca. A new 10-acre pollinator meadow has been created near Walkerton to provide habitat for bees, butterflies, birds, and wildlife. Adam Bell has more.
2: Site preparation began in the fall of last year, followed by seeding using an Ontario-specific mix containing more than 20 native grasses and wildflowers. The meadow also includes milkweed, which provides breeding habitat for monarch butterflies. Organizers say the project will provide food and nesting habitat for pollinators and birds while also helping prevent erosion, filter stormwater, and store carbon in the soil.
1: Pollinator populations have been declining due to factors like habitat loss, pesticides, and climate change. A special weather statement calling for heavy rain and thunderstorms bringing up to 50 millimeters or more to parts of the region. A few showers or thunderstorms this afternoon, mainly cloudy tonight with the chance of showers or thunderstorms, low 20. Partly sunny tomorrow, we could see showers or thunderstorms in the afternoon. Hot and humid with a high of 28. Currently it's 21. 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
3: A special weather statement from Environment Canada warns of showers and embedded thunderstorms bringing up to 50 millimeters or more of rainfall this afternoon and this evening. Showers ending late this afternoon and then becoming partly sunny, but still the risk of showers and thunderstorms. Mainly cloudy tonight with the chance of showers this evening, possibly thunderstorms and a low of 20. Partly sunny tomorrow, possible afternoon showers or thunderstorms, high 28. Cloudy for Tuesday night with the chance of showers, low 18. And cloudy Wednesday with the chance of showers, high 27.

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1: 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A Midwestern Ontario native is set to test his survival skills on one of television's biggest stages. 30-year-old game designer Danny Kilby, who grew up in Mount Forest and now lives in London, has been officially named to the cast of Survivor 51. A lifelong fan of the hit reality series, Kilby will be one of 21 brand new contestants competing for the $1 million grand prize. Season 51 premieres Wednesday, September 23rd on CBS and streaming on Paramount Plus. Sonia Root has been elected chief of Songing First Nation. The race was close, with Root defeating incumbent Conrad Ritchie by only 13 votes. Ritchie and eight others were elected as councillors. At a recent all-candidates meeting, Root said a goal of hers is for the return of the local police service. The nation continues to be serviced by the OPP. Police are on the hunt for a stolen truck from Southgate Township. According to Grey Bruce OPP, officers were called at 10 a.m. August 27th regarding a reported stolen vehicle. The vehicle had been parked at a property on Southgate Road 4 near Grey Road 14 in the township of Southgate. Police determined that the theft occurred sometime between August 21st and 26th. The stolen vehicle is described as a red 2006 Chevrolet Colorado with Ontario license plate BT71249. The investigation is ongoing, and anyone with information regarding the theft should call OPP or Crime Stoppers. Weather-wise, a special weather statement from Environment Canada warns that showers and embedded thunderstorms today could bring between 30 and 50 millimeters or more of heavy rainfall this afternoon and this evening. Showers and thunderstorms this afternoon. Overnight, mainly cloudy. Chance of showers or thunderstorms this evening, low 20. Partly sunny tomorrow. We could see showers or thunderstorms in the afternoon, high 28. A humidex making it feel like 36. Currently, it's 21 degrees. For more, go to CKNXNewsToday.ca.
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1: It's a day in the scoop. Hi, it's Cordell Green with your entertainment news. Well, the number one movie at the box office, Spider-Man Brand New Day, for a fifth straight weekend. Anne Hathaway is joining Tom Cruise for a Days of Thunder sequel. Taylor Swift donated $50,000 to a Rhode Island mom who nearly died saving a teenager who she pushed away at the last second, allowing a runaway car to hit her instead. 6 years ago, Glee star Naya Rivera tragically died in a drowning accident after using her last breath to lift her four-year-old son onto a boat. That little boy, Josie, is now 10, and he's just been cast in his first movie. And Dolly Parton was laid to rest on Friday in a private funeral with immediate family. There were more tributes at various shows and online to Dolly Parton over the weekend, including the Grand Ole Opry, which dedicated their entire Saturday night to her and featured a performance from her niece. Vince Gill.

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5: A special weather statement from Environment Canada warns of showers and embedded thunderstorms bringing up to 50 millimeters or more of rainfall this afternoon and this evening. Showers ending late this afternoon and then becoming partly sunny, but still the risk of showers and thunderstorms. Mainly cloudy tonight with the chance of showers this evening, possibly thunderstorms and a low of 20. Partly sunny tomorrow, possible afternoon showers or thunderstorms, high 28. Cloudy for Tuesday night with the chance of showers, low 18. And cloudy Wednesday with the chance of showers, high 27.
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0: Debbie Turnavan. You are the week one winner. You're $1,000 richer, Debbie.
1: Oh my God, you're kidding. Thank you so much.
0: You are so welcome. $1,000 is going your way. Thank you for signing up with us.
1: Thank you very much. I really appreciate that. You know, if I've had so many things go wrong with my home, I'm going to put it towards my home. Thank you so much again.
0: Debbie, you are welcome. Week one, $1,000. Debbie Turnavan, our winner. And we're just underway with this, Cheryl. Lots to come.
2: Yeah, week two qualifying is about to open very soon. And you could be like Debbie. Maybe we'll be calling you next week with the great news that you're winning $1,000.
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1: 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Bruce Gray, Owen Sound MP Alex Ruff is bringing a key federal figure to Owen Sound this week to talk about the economy. Ruff will host a finance and economic roundtable alongside Shadow Minister for Finance Michael Chong on Thursday. The session aims to gather local business leaders and financial experts to talk through regional economic challenges, opportunities, and tax reform. The event runs from 2:30 to 4 p.m. in the Sound Room at the Bayshore Community Center. Local business owners and financial professionals looking to attend should RSVP online at alexruffmp.ca. Voters are at the polls today across three provinces in a set of federal by-elections, serving as a high-stakes test for major parties. Ballots are being cast in Ontario's Beaches, East York, BC's North Vancouver, and Quebec's Chicoutimi. While the Toronto and Vancouver area ridings are expected to hold for the Liberals, all eyes are locked on rural Quebec, where the race is expected to be tight. Polls close later tonight. A native of Mount Forest will be among the first contestants to brave a brand new era of reality TV. Game designer Danny Kilby has been cast in Survivor 51, which host Jeff Probst promises will kick off the show's unpredictable open era. He says the game twists, advantages, and idols from any past season could pop up at any moment without warning. Kilby will be one of 21 all-new castaways when the two-hour premiere airs September 23rd on CBS and Paramount Plus. A recent theft from a farm stand in Georgian Bluffs is being investigated by police. On August 27th at 1:10 in the afternoon, Grey Brusso PP officers responded to a call about a theft from a farm station earlier that day. Investigators determined that at 11:35 that morning, two individuals drove up to the farm stand on Highway 6 near Lake Street in Georgian Bluffs and took numerous items before leaving without paying. The individuals drove off in a black Nissan Kicks. Grey Brusso PP is attempting to identify the two individuals captured in surveillance images and is asking anyone who may recognize them or who may have additional information to call police or Crime Stoppers. Photos of two persons of interest are available on our website. A new 10-acre pollinator meadow has been created near Walkerton to support bees, butterflies, birds, and other wildlife. Fulmer Landscaping, Botanical Gardens, and Garden Center established the meadow on its rural property using more than 20 native grasses and wildflowers, including milkweed for monarch butterflies. Organizers say the meadow will help reduce erosion, filter stormwater, and store carbon in the soil. The project is a first of its kind in the Walkerton area. For more, go to cknxnewstoday.ca.
2: 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So it's kind of inspired by a true story, sort of, but we're not really supposed to say that. There's live folk music by Goderich's John Powers, and by the end of the night, you'll be singing along. 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
3: Toronto Blue Jays have announced their rotation for a big series that begins tomorrow night in Cleveland against the Guardians. Dylan Cease will start the first game. Spencer Arrighetti gets game number two, while Jose Soriano will start the finale. Toronto trails the Guardians by 1.5 games for the final wildcard spot in the American League. 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And Lionel Messi has officially retired from international soccer with Argentina. The 39-year-old finishes his national team career as Argentina's all-time leader in appearances and goals with 207 caps and 125 goals. For CKNX Sports, I'm Adam Bell.
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1: The possibility of showers and thunderstorms continues this evening. Mainly cloudy with a low of 20. Partly sunny tomorrow, the chance of showers or possibly a thunderstorm in the afternoon, and high of 28 with humidity making it feel like 36. A few clouds and possible showers Tuesday night, low 18. For Wednesday, cloudy with the chance of showers, high 27 and a low of 16. Partly sunny Thursday, high 24. Currently, it's 21 degrees.
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2: Hi, it's Cordell with your feel-good stories of the day. Well, Roger McCarty of Brussels, Ontario, has spent nearly 35 years building and perfecting vintage racing motorcycles. But when his usual rider couldn't compete because of health issues, he turned to a veteran, Dave Lloyd of Grand Bend. Dave is in his mid-80s, but he's still racing motorcycles against people of all ages. At the Vintage Road Racing Association Festival near Bowmanville, McCarty's classic Norton machines helped the team earn 2 gold medals and a bronze. What has your pet ever brought into the house that was unusual or a little disturbing? A dog named Bingo delivered a live armadillo into his family's house the other day. Off camera of the video shared, Bingo eventually listened to his owner and brought the armadillo out of the house.
3: Bingo, drop it! No! No!
2: And 2 Australian men were vacationing in Thailand when they spotted a couple of local workers struggling to repair a broken excavator. The steel track was dislodged, but that didn't stop the Australian tourists from jumping in to help. One of the men was carrying his suitcase to his hotel and stopped to join the crew as they worked to fix the track. Then another Australian tourist jumped in, and together they fixed the track to make sure it was moving properly.
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8: The possibility of showers and thunderstorms continues this evening. Mainly cloudy with a low of 20. Partly sunny tomorrow, the chance of showers or possibly a thunderstorm in the afternoon. And high 28 with humidity making it feel like 36. A few clouds and possible showers Tuesday night, low 18. For Wednesday, cloudy with the chance of showers, high 27 and a low of 16. Partly sunny Thursday, high 24.
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light was white. 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Second hand from a dealer in Atlanta. I rode up with Daddy when he went there to get her.

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1: 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Mount Forest is about to be represented on global television. 31-year-old local native Danny Kilby has been announced as a contestant on the upcoming 51st season of Survivor. Kilby is one of two Canadians in the 21-person cast, joining a competitor from Richmond Hill. You can catch the double-sized season premiere on Wednesday, September 23rd, airing on CBS and streaming on Paramount+. Local business owners in Bruce Gray, Owen Sam will soon have a direct line to discuss federal economic policy. MP Alex Ruff, along with Conservative Shadow Minister for Finance Michael Chong, will lead a roundtable discussion focused on federal tax reform, regional economic growth, and local business challenges. It happens this Thursday afternoon from 2:30 to 4 at the Bayshore Community Center in Owen Sound, and participants are asked to register at alexruffmp.ca. A new 10-acre pollinator meadow has been created near Walkerton to provide habitat for bees, butterflies, birds, and wildlife. Adam Bell has more.
2: Site preparation began in the fall of last year, followed by seeding using an Ontario-specific mix containing more than 20 native grasses and wildflowers. The meadow also includes milkweed, which provides breeding habitat for monarch butterflies. Organizers say the project will provide food and nesting habitat for pollinators and birds while also helping prevent erosion, filter stormwater, and store carbon in the soil.
1: Pollinator populations have been declining due to factors like habitat loss, pesticides, and climate change. The not-for-profit group Child Can will be holding numerous events and fundraisers during Childhood Cancer Awareness Month starting tomorrow. Child Can Community Engagement and Communications Associate Amy Mathias says childhood cancer treatments can be extremely intense, and the Child Can Pajama Walks will take place during September to be in solidarity with the kids.
3: Childhood cancer treatment is not day surgery. We're talking anywhere from 6 weeks to 3 years of treatment. And during that time, pajamas are extremely comfortable for these kids.
1: Child Can provides a number of supports for families, including helping to pay for travel and parking passes to London Health Sciences Center, where many childhood cancer treatments take place, as well as money to help cover groceries and bills. The CKNX News Today question of the day, powered by Walkerton Toyota, asks, as Childhood Cancer Awareness Month kicks off, have you or your family ever been affected by childhood cancer? So far, about 17% say yes. To answer and for more news, go to CKNX News Today. .ca.
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2: Travel day for the Blue Jays today. They're heading to Cleveland for three against the Guardians starting tomorrow night. This is a critical series for the Jays. They're a game and a half behind the Guardians for the final spot in this year's postseason. Looks like Dylan Cease and Jose Soriano will both start for Toronto in this series. Hear all remaining 24 games this season on AM920 CKNX. And Canadian striker Jonathan David is reportedly set to join Atletico Madrid on loan from Juventus. David scored three goals for Canada at this summer's World Cup. For CKNX Sports, I'm Adam Bell.
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1: The possibility of showers and thunderstorms continues this evening, mainly cloudy with a low of 20. Partly sunny tomorrow, the chance of showers or possibly a thunderstorm in the afternoon, and high 28 with humidity making it feel like 36. A few clouds and possible showers Tuesday night, low 18. For Wednesday, cloudy with the chance of showers, high 27 and a low of 16. Partly sunny Thursday, high 24. Currently, it's 21 degrees.
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2: I'm Adam Bell with your farm market updates. On the Chicago Board of Trade, corn futures December up one at 537, March up a half at 552. Soybean futures November down a quarter at 1287, January steady at 1302. Wheat futures December down eight at 775, March down eight at 789. From Snowball and Farms, 2026 crop corn up one at 678, 2027 crop corn up two at 640, 2026 crop soybeans steady at 1673, 2027 crop soybeans up seven at 1574, 2026 soft white winter wheat down 10 at 894, 2027 soft white winter wheat down six at 921, 2026 soft red winter wheat down 10 at 894, 2027 soft red winter wheat down six at 931.
10: This is the Beef Farmers of Ontario Market Information Report for Monday, August 31st. The Ontario rail grade market saw no bids or trades reported today. Today at Ontario Stockyards, there are 13 veal on offer. Veal 600 pounds and over range from 306 to 321 with a top of 321. For the week ending August 22nd, there were 56,986 cattle processed federally in Canada. 11,820 of those were processed in Ontario, which is up 1,335 head from the previous week. The Canadian carcass weight for steers is reported at 952 pounds, up 13 pounds from the previous week and up 37 pounds compared to the previous year. While the carcass weight for heifers is reported at 869 pounds, up 6 pounds from the previous week and up 32 pounds compared to last year. In Ontario, the carcass weight for steers was reported at 983 pounds, up 12 pounds from the previous week, while the carcass weight for heifers is sitting at 882 pounds, up 21 pounds from the week before. The U.S. cash cattle trade last week was scattered over the course of the week. Dress sales in Iowa and Nebraska were from $3.45 to $3.50 per hundredweight, $6 to $10 lower than the previous week. Live sales in the north ranged from $2.18 to $2.22 per hundredweight, $5 lower. Sales in Texas and Kansas were from $2.20 to $2.22, $4 to $5 softer. Processing margins have improved, encouraging packers to add a few more hours to the schedule. Last week's cattle processing was estimated at 542,000 head, the largest weekly processing volume since February. Final quotes on the Chicago Mercantile Exchange on Monday, August 31st. Live cattle futures for August settled at 220.75, up 150. October settled at 212.67, up 95. December settled at 214.57, up 85. February settled at 216.47, up 95. April settled at 217.97, up 45. And the June contract settled at 212.85, up 50. Feeder cattle futures for September settled at 321.45, up 55. The October contract settled at 317.02, up 50. The September Canadian dollar closed today at 72.21, up 26 basis points from Friday's close. This is Dallas Roger with the Beef Farmers of Ontario Market Information Report, signing off from Canfax.
2: Ontario Pork reports the U.S. CME price as $91.18 U.S. per hundredweight dress weight. That's down 61 cents. 100% fomenter price, $229.26. That's down $1.31. That is the Blackburn Agumidia Farm Market Report.
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4: The possibility of showers and thunderstorms continues this evening. Mainly cloudy with a low of 20. Partly sunny tomorrow, the chance of showers or possibly a thunderstorm in the afternoon, and high of 28 with humidity making it feel like 36. A few clouds and possible showers Tuesday night, low 18. For Wednesday, cloudy with the chance of showers, high 27 and a low of 16. Partly sunny Thursday, high 24.
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1: Yeah,
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3: Just like old times.
1: Oh, I know. It's good to see you, by the way.
3: Yeah, you too.
1: You're traveling all over the world, but tell the truth, when you come back to this part of the world, do you ever just drive around and go, man, am I lucky to live here?
3: It's, you know, I've been up and down the coast a little bit this summer, and it's just such a beautiful area.
1: Isn't it, though?
3: A little smoky down then, but, you know, it's what we get. We're pretty lucky. Very lucky to be here. Absolutely. Next time, maybe I'll bring Mitchell up with me. We'll all sit down and have a chin wag around your table here.
1: Love it.
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1: A lot of Conway Furniture, Highway 86, just east of Listowel.
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1: 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Prince Grey Owen Sound MP Alex Ruff is bringing a key federal figure to Owen Sound this week to talk about the economy. Ruff will host a finance and economic roundtable alongside Shadow Minister for Finance Michael Chong on Thursday. The session aims to gather local business leaders and financial experts to talk through regional economic challenges, opportunities, and tax reform. The event runs from 2:30 to 4 p.m. in the Sound Room at the Bayshore Community Center. Local business owners and financial professionals looking to attend should RSVP online at alexruffmp.ca. Voters are at the polls today across three provinces in a set of federal by-elections, serving as a high-stakes test for major parties. Ballots are being cast in Ontario's Beaches, East York, BC's North Vancouver, and Quebec's Chicoutimi. While the Toronto and Vancouver area ridings are expected to hold for the Liberals, all eyes are locked on rural Quebec, where the race is expected to be tight. Polls close later tonight. A native of Mount Forest will be among the first contestants to brave a brand new era of reality TV. Game designer Danny Kilby has been cast in Survivor 51, which host Jeff Probst promises will kick off the show's unpredictable open era. He says the game twists, advantages, and idols from any past season could pop up at any moment without warning. Kilby will be one of 21 all-new castaways when the two-hour premiere airs September 23rd on CBS and Paramount+. A recent theft from a farm stand in Georgian Bluffs is being investigated by police. On August 27th at 1:10 in the afternoon, Grey Bruce OPP officers responded to a call about a theft from a farm station earlier that day. Investigators determined that at 11:35 that morning, two individuals drove up to the farm stand on Highway 6 near Lake Street in Georgian Bluffs and took numerous items before leaving without paying. The individuals drove off in a black Nissan Kicks. Grey Bruce OPP is attempting to identify the two individuals captured in surveillance images and is asking anyone who may recognize them or who may have additional information to call police or Crime Stoppers. Photos of two persons of interest are available on our website. A new 10-acre pollinator meadow has been created near Walkerton to support bees, butterflies, birds, and other wildlife. Fulmer Landscaping, Botanical Gardens, and Garden Center established the meadow on its rural property using more than 20 native grasses and wildflowers, including milkweed for monarch butterflies. Organizers say the meadow will help reduce erosion, filter stormwater, and store carbon in the soil. The project is a first of its kind in the Walkerton area. For more, go to cknxnewstoday.ca.
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4: Toronto Blue Jays have announced their rotation for a big series that begins tomorrow night in Cleveland against the Guardians. Dylan Cease will start the first game. Spencer Arrighetti gets game number two, while Jose Soriano will start the finale. Toronto trails the Guardians by 1.5 games for the final wildcard spot in the American League. Hear every Jays game on AM920 CKNX. And Lionel Messi has officially retired from international soccer with Argentina. The 39-year-old finishes his national team career as Argentina's all-time leader in appearances and goals with 207 caps and 125 goals. For CKNX Sports, I'm Adam Bell.
1: The possibility of showers and thunderstorms continues this evening, mainly cloudy with a low of 20. Partly sunny tomorrow, the chance of showers or possibly a thunderstorm in the afternoon, and high 28 with humidity making it feel like 36. A few clouds and possible showers Tuesday night, low 18. For Wednesday, cloudy with the chance of showers, high 27 and a low of 16. Partly sunny Thursday, high 24. Currently, it's 21 degrees.
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seen for 1,000 years. Caused financial joys and biblical fears. It caused some smiles, it caused some tears. But more to the point of our story, for the first time in the collective memory, that old brown prairie that had been so dry for so long was very muddy, boggy, sticky. We'd pull one truck out and get another stuck in, and motors would roar and tires would spin. 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Call one more friend, come on out here, we need you. 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
1: It's a dance group. Hi, it's Cordell Green with your entertainment news. Well, the number one movie at the box office, Spider-Man Brand New Day, for a fifth straight weekend. Anne Hathaway is joining Tom Cruise for a Days of Thunder sequel. Taylor Swift donated $50,000 to a Rhode Island mom who nearly died saving a teenager who she pushed away at the last second, allowing a runaway car to hit her instead. 6 years ago, Glee star Naya Rivera tragically died in a drowning accident after using her last breath to lift her four-year-old son onto a boat. That little boy, Josie, is now 10, and he's just been cast in his first movie. And Dolly Parton was laid to rest on Friday in a private funeral with immediate family. There were more tributes at various shows and online to Dolly Parton over the weekend, including the Grand Ole Opry, which dedicated their entire Saturday night to her and featured a performance from her niece. Vince Gill.

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3: The possibility of showers and thunderstorms continues this evening. Mainly cloudy with a low of 20. Partly sunny tomorrow, the chance of showers or possibly a thunderstorm in the afternoon, and high of 28 with humidity making it feel like 36. A few clouds and possible showers Tuesday night, low 18. For Wednesday, cloudy with the chance of showers, high 27 and a low of 16. Partly sunny Thursday, high 24.
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made boys, and they said, you know, all the others went and cast out. 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
3: The possibility of showers and thunderstorms continues this evening. Mainly cloudy with a low of 20. Partly sunny tomorrow, the chance of showers or possibly a thunderstorm in the afternoon, and high of 28 with humidity making it feel like 36. A few clouds and possible showers Tuesday night, low 18. For Wednesday, cloudy with the chance of showers, high 27 and a low of 16. Partly sunny Thursday, high 24.
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